0: Benga boys, we like to party. Beaks here, you are tuning into the George Mahi Mixing in Nervous Glass. It's about that time. If you text in Mahi to 966, it made you eligible to win yourself $200 courtesy of Nervous Glass. I reckon we should call our winner.
1: Hello.
0: Hi there, it's Beaks from the George Mahi Mix. How are you?
1: I'm good, thanks. How are you doing?
0: I'm doing fantastic. Sorry, I didn't catch your name.
1: My name is Deanna.
0: Deanna, how are you enjoying the countdown so far?
1: I'm loving it. We've just moved house. I've got a lot of hard mahi cleaning this new whare, and the mix is amazing.
0: Oh, how good. Great way to soundtrack. Probably one of the worst parts of being adult, right?
1: Yes, you forget how much stuff you have.
0: I know. So you're going to lead a bit more of a minimalist lifestyle moving forward?
1: Maybe the opposite. We've moved into a bigger house.
0: More room for clutter.
1: More room for houseplants. Okay. Yo.
0: Well, if I know anything about houseplants, they're expensive. So I'm pleased to let you know you've won yourself $200 courtesy of Nervous Glass.
1: Oh, that's amazing.
0: Oh, I hope that money goes to good and enjoy the countdown.
1: Thank you so much. I will. Have a blessed day.
0: You too. Enjoy. Can't imagine a more timely occasion to win $200. If you missed out on that money today, do not stress. We've got you next week. Text Mahi to 966 right now. I'll put you in the draw, and then hopefully we'll be having a yarn next Friday. Let's hop back into the tunes. I know Deanna's keen. We'll hop into Day and Night, the Crockers remix, right here on George.

0: One of my favorite cross-genre link-ups. And honestly, I think this might be my favorite Calvin Harris tune. Bounce, featuring Khalees on the George Mahi Mix. We're deep into the Club Classics countdown. And the next track we're hopping into is by Avicii. Now, this tune, apparently, originally in the instrumental, sampled this track. Justice, D-A-N-C-E. I'd love to hear that original demo, see how they worked it into I Could Be The One. We're going to listen to that right now on George.
1: 57.

0: 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Whom! All day.
1: All day.
0: Whom! 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
0: Animal. 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
3: We were like arguing about the drop, and in the end I came up with this drop. We were like, okay, yeah, this is cool. This might work in the club. Then I started playing it out and I saw the people like reacting to the drop. Boom. So then I sent it to Chesto on Skype and to Hartwell, and they were like, oh dude, let me play this. All the big guys started playing it.
0: 54.

0: Calvin Harris, Feels So Close, number 53 in the Georgia FM Club Classics Countdown. The Arvo Mahi Mix, all thanks to Novus Glass. You're here with Sean Hill. How good is this part of the countdown, eh? Top 10%, well, about to go into top 10%. Every single song all day has been a heater. Before that, we had Martin Garrix Animals. Before that, Skrillex, Scary Monsters and Nice Sprites.
1: Oh, my God!
0: I didn't realise this. Just saw this online today. Skrillex takes a lot of his drum inspiration from drum and bass.
2: Like, even, like, drum and bass. Like, a lot of my drum influence came from, like, UK drum and bass. Like, even, like, later, it progressed from jungle into, like, neurofunk, right. Which is, like, noisier. Like, a lot of the stuff from Holland. And those are always, like, the drums that I was, like, how are they making these? A lot of them just come from 909s.
0: The Chemical Brothers taking out your number 52 right now. Still two massive hits from them to play, actually. Galvanize and Hey Boy, Hey Girl have not played yet in the countdown, but Go is your number 52 in the George Club Classics countdown. 52.

0: Daft Punk, Get Lucky, number 49 in the George FM Club Classics Countdown. You're here with Sean Hill, the album Mahi Mix, all thanks to Novus Glass. They actually had a former number one a few years back. This one took out the number one spot.
1: One more time.
0: And is still to play today. Are we due for a repeat? Daft Punk taking out number one. I've heard a reunion coming this year. I've heard rumours of them maybe playing Coachella. Could be a good year. And speaking of big music festivals, George is pumped to announce Northern Bass 2026, returning to Mungify on December 30th and 31st. It is the anniversary edition celebrating 15 years. What a lineup they've put together. Andy C. And Tom Piper, Culture Shock. JME. Man don't care about Lee Matthews. One of my favourite artists at the moment, Songa. If you haven't listened to him, check out his music, The Upbeats. The lineup also includes 4AM Crew, ALS, Anice, Axis, Break, Charlie Bricks, so many more. Go check them out on our George FM Facebook page and Insta page. 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We're back into the top 10% of the George FM Club Classics Countdown right after this on George.

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0: I still remember seeing that iconic music video on C4 back in the day. It came out May 9th, 2005. Feel Good Inc. Gorillaz taking out your number 48 in the George FM Club Classics Countdown. This second song, this was number 135. And unfortunately for the Gorillaz fans, I do think that is probably it for them in the countdown today. Although Daft Punk fans, beware, we just played Get Lucky and I've got another Daft Punk song coming up in the next few. Could that be their run in the countdown over right now? La Bouche, it's your number 47. It's Be My Lover, George FM, the Club Classics Countdown.
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0: tune. Kylie Minogue is your number 45 in the Georgia FM Club Classics Countdown. Can't get you out of my head. I'm joined right now by the man who is rallying the troops for that one, Beaks, from the earlier part of this show, the Mahi Mix. Mate, you got it to number 45. How's that?
1: Bro, it just makes me so happy. Mm. It's just such a good tune.
0: It's such a great track.
1: Yeah,
0: eh?
1: Yeah.
0: I was shocked. I was getting everyone's votes for the countdown. Some people try and play it cool. I'll be honest with you. You know, Georgia FM, they're going on social media. They're picking some B-sides. Mm. They're picking a Cascade song that no one's ever heard of. Yeah. You, Beaks, Kylie Minogue.
1: Bro, it's not a guilty pleasure if I enjoy it.
0: Yeah.
1: I love it through and through.
0: It is a great track. Mm-hmm. Hey, thanks, bro. And let's get it up into the top 10 next year, I reckon.
1: I reckon everyone should go watch the documentary. Maybe it'll inspire you and then you vote for it next year.
0: There's a documentary?
1: On Kylie herself.
0: On Kylie Minogue.
1: Admittedly, haven't watched it yet, but it's on my list.
0: Okay, all right. Well, get over there. Bit of weekend watching for you. Coming up in the countdown, is this the first year we get a Skrillex number one? We haven't hit either of these yet. Bangarang or Cinema, which means he's got three songs in the top 45, because this is your number 44. To make it Bundem on George.
2: 44.
3: Now greetings to the world. Vice of the one, big gangzilla alongside Skrillex. Stand for no. Away.

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2: 2009, I'm in the studio with Sub Focus. He's like, what do you want? And I'm like, you know, like Dizzy Bonkers, the shoot at time. I was like, we've got like something like that, but like a bit more melodic. So he plays me some chords, goes like this, which everyone knows, we all know this. I was like, the song's missing something. But at the end of the original demo, he had this. Magic. So basically that became the main riff.
1: 41.

Coming in number 40 in the George FM Club Classics Countdown, David Guetta, Kid Cudi, Memories. Usually at this point of the show, we are doing the tradie hour of power, thanks to NZ Safety Blackwoods. It's going to be back next week, obviously put on hold for the Club Classics Countdown, but massive shout out to NZ Safety Blackwoods, tools, workwear, safety and more. As we get into the top 40, I think it's time to start making some predictions. What do we think is going to be number one? I said earlier, a few Skrillex songs still to play. Could this be a Skrillex year? We've got two Avicii songs that haven't played yet. This one. Wake me up when it's all over. And the song that's been number one twice before. Levels. Unfortunately, Hey Brother did play about 100 tracks ago. But some exciting news for Avicii fans. His music kind of living on posthumously through Kygo, who's been in the studio with the man who sung on Hey Brother, Dan Tominski. Him and Kygo are in the studio. They've leaked this audio today, and it sounds just like an Avicii song. And you can-

0: absolute heater.
1: Boy, that sounds good. Excited to have some new Avicii-like music coming out. So I'll keep you updated on when that Kygo and Dan Tominski song does drop. But right now, Daft Punk, they're taking out your number 39. Harder, Better, Faster, Stronger, George, the Club Classics Countdown. 39.

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0: 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Hey, keep your phone on you. Someone's going to be winning $500 and a George FM merch pack just for voting in this countdown coming up very shortly. But right now, I know we're playing the Club Classics. We're playing the biggest dance songs of all time. But let's take a break to check out all the new songs that dropped today.
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0: 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We'll find out what number one is this afternoon. Don't go anywhere. We're back into it next on George.
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2: 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And it was really weird because I put it on and everyone was going nuts. And I was like really excited because it's like my new tune. And I was going, it's me, it's my new single. And they kind of went, yeah, we figured.
1: 35.
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0: Fatboy Slim, number 35 in the George FM Club Classics Countdown. His fourth song to play, The Rockefeller Skank. I don't think it'll be his last, though. Amazingly, this song has not played yet.
1: Right here, right now.
0: So unless Right Here, Right Now doesn't make the countdown, which I'd be shocked, then that's going to be in the top 30. Well, top 34, at least. I really thought Rockefeller Skank would be higher, but there you go, Right Here, Right Now. Could that be number one? Could we get a number one from Fatboy Slim? And as we look forward to those top songs coming up, we will find out the number one this afternoon, by the way, with Sin and Brooke from London, just before 5 p.m. Let's look back to a song that definitely should have been higher. It was number 435 in the countdown, Rufus Du Sol in A Bloom. A 10.5 minute masterpiece. Here's how the boys put it together.
2: One of the biggest influences for that song was a song called Time by the Pechanga Boys, you know, which in itself is a very long, progressive song that has like multiple sections and multiple parts. By that point, we were like, let's just be free and liberated and just have a creative process where we're not trying to be restrained to making a song that is indebted to being played in a radio station. It's a very cool experience, and we often talk about that day when it was made. It just, things happened in a chronological order, and the song was made, and we're like, this is amazing.
0: 435, sorry. Definitely should have been higher. But hey, no arguments, it's all been voted for in this song here. It came out in 1998 on their debut album Paradox, became number one in the Netherlands. It's a mock 666.

0: con los brazos, vamos, amo.
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It came out in the year 2000, June 19th to be exact. It was number one in the UK singles charts. It topped the US Billboard dance charts. It's Mojo, Lady. You're number 32 in the Georgia FM Club Classics Countdown. And we're going to hear the number one. We're going to find it out in just a few hours. Sin and Brooke are going to bring it to us from London. As well as that, your chance to win the ultimate sports viewing package with George Drive's Who's Scored. 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Get amongst it. And right after we find out what the number one song is, at 5 p.m, A Little Sound is going to do a Club Classics drum and bass mix for us. So just another reason to tune in to hear that number one and then get some Club Classic drum and bass from this artist here. Speaking of that genre, Wilkinson, Afterglow. The R&B National Anthem is your number 31 in the Georgia FM Club Classics Countdown. 31.

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0: Benny Benassi, Skrillex on the Remix Cinema, number 27 in the George FM Club Classics Countdown. You've been voting for your top 10 songs out of the top 500 club classics of all time. And we did say we're going to give away $500 in a George FM merch pack to one lucky listener. All you have to do is vote on our app. And now's our time. I've called Shane from Taranaki. Shane, how are you, brother?
1: Yeah, good, mate. Good.
0: What was your song you were picking for number one in the Club Classics Countdown this year?
1: To be fair, I can't recall. Just got back from vacation, so
0: all right.
1: And we just started listening to the Countdown.
0: Must be nice. Well, I know that was one of yours. That song that we just played there. You had Breathe, The Prodigy, Bangarang, Skrillex, Animals, Martin Garrix. Few big records that you voted for, Matt.
1: Yep, that sounds about right.
0: I'd say the song that you voted for that actually probably has the highest chance of going number one is One More Time by Daft Punk. One more
1: time. Yep.
0: That could definitely get there. But hey, Shane, just called you to let you know, bro, you've won. You've won that $500. You've won the merch pack, brother. Congratulations.
1: Hey, thanks for that.
0: Hey,
1: that's
0: mate,
1: great.
0: It's like you've won Lotto, brother. Of the thousands and thousands of people who voted, you're the one, Shane. How good.
1: That is. Yeah, awesome. That's awesome.
0: Look,
1: very good.
0: I wouldn't have given it to you if I'd known you'd just come back from holiday, mate. That's two victories in a row.
1: Yeah, that is. That's pretty good.
0: Where'd you go?
1: Singapore, Thailand.
0: Oh, mate. That sounds lovely. You sound like you're wearing the effects of it, to be honest, Shane. You sound a little dusty, mate.
1: Yeah. We actually went over for a 50th to Thailand, so I'm a bit jaded now.
0: You know, say no more. I don't think you can talk about what happened there on the radio. and that's okay. But hey, next time you go, mate, you can rock a George FM cap and take that $500, which is basically 10,000 in Thailand, isn't it? It'll stretch forever.
1: Yeah, give or take. Yep.
0: Right. Okay, cheers, Shane. Hold the line, bro. Get your details. Still to come, some big tunes. We are in the top 26 songs. The top 5% of the George Club Classics Countdown. This one, your number 26, is DJ Sammy. It's Heaven.

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2: In my living room in Maida Vale, Lola was just playing some old records. And one of those records was Johnny Taylor, What About My Love. Something about when she put it on the turntable and that first 16 bars played. And I walked over to the deck and I remember picking up the needle, putting it, starting it again, and I put it on +3 to +4. And I was like, okay. And I literally rang Max and said, we're going in the studio tomorrow. I've got an idea.

0: The Chemical Brothers, Galvanize, number 24 in the Georgia FM Club Classics Countdown. You're here with Sean Hill. That means they've only got one song left to play. Hey Boy, Hey Girl.
1: Here we go!
0: It's made the top 23. Could we get a Chemical Brothers number one this year? Find out just before 5pm. I'm handing over to Sin and Brooke, coming to you from London next. Of course, A Little Sound, going to jump live on the decks for a Club Classics drum and bass mix at 5, right after we announce that number one. So don't go anywhere. Top 23 songs in the George Club Classics Countdown on the way.
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5: That's right. We've had a ripper first week here. We've got two more weeks broadcasting from London. Then we've got a few weeks annual leave. But we're here for you. Just a nine few
19: unpaid,
5: six.
19: A few unpaid leave days
5: yeah,
19: too.
5: There's a few spread. You know, it's just a nice even spread. So when we come to the New Zealand summer and festival run, we aren't paying George FM to go on holiday. It's kind of just level.
19: Yeah, right. Okay, welcome to Fast Lane's Friday and welcome to the final day of the Club Classics Countdown.
5: Guys, we've made it. We've made it. And yeah, we've got the last 23 tunes to play out in this year's Club Classics Countdown.
19: Boy, how mean. The next couple of hours is just going to be soundtrack like the biggest Club yeah. Classics of all time.
5: And there's a little treat, a little treaty at the end, a little carrot on a stick at the end.
19: Why?
5: A little sound in the
19: oh,
5: mix.
19: Oh my God, that's
5: in
19: right.
5: In the 5 p.m. hour with Club Classics drum and bass.
19: Oi, guys, we're so on. Okay, well, let's tuck into it. We're here. Number 23, the Chemical Brothers, Hey Boy, Hey Girl. Banger.
1: 23. Hey girls, beat boys, superstar DJs.

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1: 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You've got 30 minutes to tell us which country scored, and you're in the draw. 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Get amongst it.
0: Nice. Okay, it's a bit of a tongue twister, but we're going to give it a go, okay? The Club Closest Countdown, number 21, belongs to a track on the remix of Heads Will Roll from the Yeah Yeah Yeahs.
1: Yeah Yeah Yeahs.
3: 21.

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3: 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And there was like 9 p.m. and Emi, I said, okay, I save it at 9 p.m. The next day, I directly went back to the studio and I finished the track. There need to be some vocals in it. And so I was listening to this a cappella. There was this little Till I Come in it. And I took it out, put it into the track. That was 9 p.m. Till I Come.
1: 19.

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2: Sat down in Michelle's studio on a Sunday, and we were hungover actually, and we had this discussion about our relationship with our dads, and started to play around with the loop, and this melody came out quickly. 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
3: 18.

0: Number 18 on the Club Places Countdown is Swedish House Mafia. Don't you worry, child. It's George Stryverson and Brooke. The show brought to you by Steinlager, of course. Our friends. Nothing beats a classic Steinlager, New Zealand's finest. How many Swedish House Mafia tunes have been in the countdown so far, Brooke?
1: That was their number 4. Will there be more?
0: Will there be more?
1: Yeah.
0: They're also doing a residency in Ibiza, did you know?
1: What day?
0: The night before we arrive.
1: On a Sunday?
0: Yeah, they've been holding down Sundays.
1: That is crazy work.
0: It would be so good to watch, though, because they're like playing the hits.
1: Man. What are we doing on Sunday? No, no, no, bad.
0: Bad.
1: No, bad. Bad.
0: Naughty.
1: Naughty. Naughty.
0: Okay, come back after this, guys, for number 17 on the Club Classics Countdown right here on George.
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3: Wanting to take it back to kind of a grassroots level, do you know what I mean, of what the band is about. Sample culture is really important to us, do you know what I mean, the beats. And that's what I wanted to bring it back to, do you know what I mean?
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1: We caught up with Andy C yesterday on the show, and he was telling us how he's playing a few festivals coming up with The Prodigy, and just like, he's like, man, it's so hard. You play your best and then they come on after you and just absolutely tear the house down. You just can't do anything.
0: And like, and we can't help but agree with him, because it's not even that Andy C's not capable of being better than Prodigy. I don't think anyone is capable of being better than Prodigy Live. If you've seen Prodigy Live, you know what we're talking about. It is like nothing I've ever experienced.
1: Yeah, the vocals, the drums, the just everything.
0: And it's the
1: just,
0: energy.
1: Yeah, unbelievable.
0: But on that lineup, he was saying it was the Prodigy, Andy C, and Carl Cox.
1: Yeah.
0: Like, are you kidding me? The three powerhouse.
1: That is ridiculous. Maybe we should go.
0: Maybe we should go, except it's we can't, because it's on your birthday and we're back in New Zealand.
1: But if you want to listen to the whole chat, text POD to 966. A big, lengthy chat with Andy C.
0: Nice. Okay, the Club Classics Countdown right now is Daft Punk, One More Time, for number 15.
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0: This is another George Club Classic. He Waiata Hoki Mahara from 1999. 13.

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0: This is another George Club Classic. He Waiata Hoki Mahara from 1998. 12.

0: Is that the right term?
1: down to the wire,
0: and then down to the fine line. Is that what I've just put?
1: Maybe?
0: Fine line and then down to the
1: down
0: wire.
1: Down to the fine wire. Don't mind that.
0: Anyways, what I'm trying to say is we are really getting to the nitty gritty bits. Number 12 on the Club Classics countdown, Fatboy Slim, right here, right now. It's George Drive with the Sin and Brook. And up next,
1: We're dipping in. That's right, team. We've got the last 11 tunes in the Club Classics countdown 2026.
0: I'm actually super gassed about the next one. I'm glad it's still is able to make its way into that top 11 spot.
1: Yeah, it does work, doesn't it?
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19: Afternoon, KM Adams here with the latest at 4. A second case of H5 bird flu has been detected in New Zealand. A native hawk found in Wairarapa is now a confirmed case. There's still no detection in poultry at this stage. A person is fighting for their life after an assault south of Whanganui. The alleged offender fled in a vehicle towards Foxton, where armed police with dog units are making inquiries to find the person. A report reveals cyber threats are evolving with the cyber landscape. Gen Digital has seen a 45% bump in scam yourself attacks from January. The country is getting its own School Leavers Festival, taking inspiration from Australia's schoolies tradition. Leavers 26 will be held in December at Mount Maunganui's Sopo Reserve. A six-wicket win with 10.5 overs to spare for the Black Caps over the West Indies in Guyana means a 2-1 ODI series lead with two to play. And Black Caps batting coach Luke Ronchi is stepping down at the end of the India series to be head coach of the Melbourne Renegades in the Aussie BBL.
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14: A nice fine winter's day for most of the country. In the North Island, a little bit of cloud cover at the top, fog around Waikato, but that'll lift. In the south, fine and crisp, rain in Southland later though.
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0: Yes, team, an absolute honour to be driving you into that number one spot on the Club Classics Countdown, a week-long celebration of the classics in the music that we love so much, all voted by you guys. And I'll give you a pat on the back. It's been a bloody good listen.
1: It's like heaps of tunes you kind of forgot about, but a lot of people, that's a favourite for them.
0: Mm.
1: So it brings it back to the surface. We love that. And we've got the last 11 for you.
0: Nice. And remember, in 5 o'clock, we're joined by A Little Sound. She is taking over the ones and twos. She's in the mix with a carefully curated dose of classic drum and bass to celebrate the Club Classics Countdown. And I actually cannot wait for it.
1: Yeah, she is very much a selector when it comes to that. So, yeah, looking forward to it.
0: All right, here we go. Number 11.
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20: 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Robert Miles decided to call the track Children as a heartfelt response to the child war victims whose photographs his father brought home when he was on a humanitarian mission to former Yugoslavia.
11: 11.

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2: My cousin come in the studio and he play me just a bunch of notes like and I say, whoa, what is this? And they say me, yeah, you know, yesterday I was in Tunisia and I play clarinet on my room and there was a traffic jam under the street. And I just fix on my brain this bunch of notes, like no. And I say, wow, this is crazy.
1: 10.
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3: So we had this absolutely wicked residency in Fabric for years in room 3 up at the top. And we had our MC, MAD, was in the booth.
4: And at some point we were playing a track, I think it was like an old Diggs and Wash track, a DIY tune. And Mike started doing that kind of melody.
3: He said the word superstarling. Groovy Marley was superstarling. And even amongst all the total kind of 4 a.m. chaos, I remember leaning over to him and saying, remember that?
1: 9.

0: Number 8 on the Club Classics Countdown is Eric Prydz, Call On Me. It's George Drive with Sin & Brook. And let's quickly move into number 7.
1: Number 7, David Beckham's number, actually.
0: Is it? Played.
1: Yeah.
0: No way. Number 7 is also another special number because, why is that, Brooke?
1: 7th of December is your birthday.
0: Yes. Well done. Well done,
1: I'm getting
0: boy.
1: Good at that one, guys.
0: Yeah, you really are. Question for you. Like Breakfast do a segment on this on their show. Is it the original or the OG or the remix? I'd like to know your take on that right now with this next record. Is it the OG remix, aka the Tiësto remix, that you love the most? Mm-hmm. Or is it the John Summit version that you like the most?
1: John Summit did an amazing job, and he kept the bones of this track, and he didn't disrespect the arts of this record. But I've kind of got to go Tiësto.
0: Yeah, fair enough. All right, here he is right now, number 8 on the Club Classics Countdown. Let's do it. 7.

0: take a dance down memory lane.
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2: Six.

0: Number six belongs to Pendulum, but it actually belongs to Logan, one of the Cockies members that joins us every countdown that this tune features and announces it for us and tells us one fun fact, which is...
1: Something to do with, I think, like some character or person getting revenge of their nemesis by sleeping with the sister or the mum of them or something.
0: So it's not just about a tarantula.
1: Nah, it's all, you got to look deeper into the lyrics.
0: Anyways, there you go. That's for you, Logan. Tarantula, DJ Fresh, MC Spider, Tenor Fly, Pendulum, number six on the Club Classic Countdown, which means, Brooke, up next...
1: is the top five, and I've got to say, it's all Northern Hemisphere... and it's all European UK.
0: Oh. There's something wild in
2: the air tonight. Get Liz George this weekend. Tonight from 7 p.m, Tizzer and Friends bring the heat on Friday. 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
2: Trainspotting came along very quickly. There was this pressure on us to re-release the Born Slippy track, which we fought for a long time. Eventually did a survey of all the DJs in the clubs, the club DJs, that if they said release it, we'd release it. And they all reported back, bar one, who said it was complete shite.
3: Four.

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3: 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At the same time, I was putting the Etta James vocal on top of other tracks. Then I just kind of tried it one day and kind of adapted it to the new track and pitched the instrumental levels track. I mean, it really worked. And I started playing it and started seeing the reactions build, I guess.
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3: Hi, I'm Sister Bliss from Faithless, and this is the story of insomnia. I don't even really remember what instrument I played it on, but Rollo was the one that found a sound on a Roland keyboard called a JD-800. And I just literally sort of sat there and jammed, as I always do, and that's the riff that came out.
0: Two.

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I get no sleep. 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

0: is the moment right now on George Drive with Cinnabrook. An absolute honour to be here to celebrate dance music in its entirety. The classics, of course.
1: Yeah, that's right. Number two, Insomnia, Faithless. Beautiful record. Didn't quite get the dub, though, did it?
0: No.
1: Not quite number one, but hey, we're all here to find out what it is.
2: 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Let's find out what number one was in our Club Classics Countdown.
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2: The Prodigy.
3: Firestarter.
2: Five.
4: I'm a firestarter. Twisted firestarter.
3: Originally released in 1995 as the B-side to the instrumental, before this vocal version blew up massively in the iconic film Trainspotting.
2: Underworld. Born Slippy. Nux.
5: Four.
3: A former number one in this countdown drops to number three this year.
2: Taking us back to 2011,
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3: Levels.
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6: Yo, George FM. I'm in the middle of my summer holiday with my family, doing a little RVing around Finland. But thank you so much for every listener, every dancer, every party goer who's spent time with my Sandstorm over the years and is still at it, because I am. I'm thanking from the bottom of my heart. And you know what? 27 years ago, almost, when I was making it, I did not expect to be making this message for you guys. Thanks so much. See you somewhere on the dance floor very shortly, hopefully. Bye.

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1: There you have it. Sandstorm, man, get your shades on, get your speed dealers onto that one. Man, what a record that has just stuck around.
0: It really has done numbers, eh? Not just like in life and on Spotify, but on countdowns here on George FM. Like, the people have spoken, they voted it in, they want to see it reign supreme one more time.
1: Yeah, it always, it's funny because it's like, it has its constant moments on George with the club classics and things. But I feel like with like the broader spectrum of kind of electronic music listeners that dip in and out, it'll have moments. It has like, everyone suddenly gets back into it and you see it everywhere and it's getting played at sports games and people are like doing TikToks and it's crazy. It has like a cycle. 4 or 5 year cycle of getting back in there.
0: Yeah, crazy. Another Club Classics Countdown done and dusted. Big ups to all the George crew behind the scenes who put that stuff together and helped make it what it is. All the other shows for hosting. You guys for voting in the countdown for us and making it just such a great week of listening.
1: Yeah, absolutely. It's always good stuff. So thank you very much. And hey, the party doesn't stop. It's almost about to ramp up next with the ad-free drive at 5.
0: Yeah, a little sound joins us in the mix. Her selections of her favourite drum and bass classics. I think we're about to have a bit of fun.
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3: Suspicions, yeah.
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7: Afternoon, KM Adams here with the latest at 5. A native hawk in Wairarapa has become the second confirmed case of H5 bird flu. The government is now ramping up its response, including extra checking of birds at selected sites in the district. The new Cook Strait ferries are being named after two famous explorers in New Zealand history. One will be called Coupe and the other Cook. The White House claims there are almost 300,000 non-citizens registered to vote in federal elections. US President Donald Trump.
8: Put together, these disclosures reveal an election system so broken and so vulnerable that no one can possibly defend it.
7: National's former Minister for Everything, Sir Bill Birch, has died, aged 92. The All Blacks have had their captain's run at Eden Park. Tomorrow night's clash with Ireland looms as a strong challenge. The famous 52-match unbeaten run there. Rugby with Shift 4. And Black Caps batting coach Luke Ronke will step aside after the upcoming India series here.
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5: This is your Matapai Huarere, your weather on George FM.
7: Mainly fine for the North Island tomorrow, but areas of frosts and sheltered places tomorrow. Mainly fine for the South Island, with some scattered rain developing about Otago late tomorrow afternoon.
6: 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Steinlager, New Zealand's finest. 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
9: Yes, we are, and we're about to have some fun with a little sound. Up next, she's in the mix.
10: Yeah, that's right. 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
9: Yeah, I really feel like this is going to be such an amazing half an hour of listening. 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
10: Yeah.
9: But it's, yeah, full classic mode to celebrate the Club Classics Countdown. So if you're in, let us know, 966, and join us, because we're doing it directly after this. It's Oscar Med K on the ground on George.

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0: We are coming to you from London and our girl from Bristol is about to show us how it's done to celebrate the Club Classics countdown and it finally wrapping up after a week.
1: Yes, we've got a special mix from A Little Sound, all drum and bass classics and selected beautifully.
0: Here she is to introduce her. Let's get into it.
2: Yo, Cinnabrook, it's A Little Sound here. And in celebration of your Club Classics countdown, I've done a deep dive into some of my favourite D&B from the archives. Hope you like them as much as I do. Big love to you guys, and let's get into it. We love-

0: A little sound, everybody.
1: Wow. A club classic special drum and bass mix put together just for the end of the club classics countdown from A Little Sound. Man, went through like all the spectrum of drum and bass.
0: Yes.
1: Like all sub-genres, man.
0: Oh, my God. Unreal. Wait, that moment when she dropped into Wilkinson's Sweet Lies, I almost like burst into tears. Yeah. That is such a tune. And I also feel like just such a classic for our generation.
1: Oh, yeah.
0: Like we grew up listening and raving to that. It's just so cool to be reminded of so many big bangers like that.
1: We'll definitely have to see if we can put that up for listen again.
0: Yes, we've got a lot of text saying, please put it up again.
1: I feel like people just want to put that on. It's nostalgic.
0: Yeah.
1: It's beautiful.
0: Yeah. Actually, I want to listen to that again while I'm on my e-bike.
1: Ooh!
0: That would be it, eh?
1: That's it. Yeah, okay. Get us in the sun.
0: Hell yeah. It's your ad-free drive at 5 right here on George Drive with Cinnabrook in London. Okay, an hour left, and then we've done our first official week of radio from London. I think we've done pretty good.
1: I think we can pat ourselves on the back.
0: And on the front.
1: Yes, double pat.
2: Talking on this bit of plastic, generation of glass hearts. 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

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Nice one. Look.

0: Route 94, My Love, featuring Jess Glynn. Sean Hill here, tapping in for Sin and Brock, who are doing the show currently from London. This week we've teamed up with Betcha to give away another ultimate sports viewing package. Over the last 2 weeks, you've been listening out for the goal being scored by a different country each day during George Drive. There was a new country code word each day, so the more code words you entered on Rover, the more chances you had to win. And it's our time to give it away to Tyler, who joins the show right now. Tyler, where are you listening from, brother?
1: Out South Auckland.
0: Mate, how good. How many code words did you punch into the app Rover?
1: Most of them, I hope.
0: Oh, you were onto it, mate. Well, congratulations, that whole gift coming your way. Give you a quick refresh, brother. You've won a brand new smart TV, a soundbar, 3 month sports streaming subscription, plus $200 Betcha bonus cash.
1: Yo, man.
0: Yo, how good. What are you going to spend that bonus cash on? Have you got any tip bets for us this weekend, bro?
1: Probably chuck it on a multi on the World Cup final.
0: Yeah, just a real deep 12-legger.
1: Yep.
0: Yeah, try and quadruple it. I love where your head's at, Tyler. Hey, congrats, bro. Hold the line there. I'll get your details, man. Have a great weekend.
1: Okay, thanks.
0: Cheers, brother. It's all thanks to our mates at Betcha. Thanks for hooking it up, Betcha, the number one sports betting app in Aotearoa. Get amongst it. Back into the tunes right now.

0: 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Thanks to Steinlager, New Zealand's finest, proudly backing them. 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
1: Yeah, absolutely. Okay, up next, last hour of the show. I think I'm getting opinionated with the hot take. And also, where are we going this weekend? Ooh, it's exciting for now.
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26: Evening, KM Adams here with the latest at 6. MPI will be offering one-on-one support and advice to the poultry industry in both Wellington and Wairarapa after a second confirmed H5 bird flu case was found in Wairarapa. Part of State Highway 2, Rimutaka Hill is shut following a crash. Significant traffic delays are expected. One person is in custody and another is fighting for their life after an assault near Whanganui. The alleged offender was found in Foxton this afternoon. Winston Peters insists upgrades to Cook Strait ferry infrastructure will be delivered on budget. The new boat's expected to arrive in 2029. A snapshot of cyber threats reveals they're blending into everyday life. Fake shop scams are up 87%. The All Blacks ready to go tomorrow for the Irish Test with the captain's run today. The 52-match Eden Park unbeaten streak is on the line. Rugby league with Machinery House in a league of their own. And at 8 this evening, the Sharks hosting the Knights from 10. The Roosters at home to the Storm.
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2: This is your Matapai Huarere, your weather on George FM.
26: Mainly fine for the North Island tomorrow, but areas of frosts and sheltered places tomorrow. Mainly fine for the South Island, with some scattered rain developing about Otago late tomorrow afternoon.
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2: Sinnenbrook, broadcasting from London.
4: I can't believe we've done this. We're nearly at the end of our first week of doing the show from London. I honestly didn't think it was going to be like as easy as it has been. Like, it's just been so amazing that the technology allows us to be on the other side of the world and doing our radio show together.
5: Yeah, that's right. We've been lucky enough to be granted some access to the KISS studios over here.
4: Yeah, which, by the way, guys, as a radio nerd, is so sick. Like, I've been walking around today just being like, whoa, shit, there is some, like, seriously celebrity-style people here.
5: Yeah. And, I mean, we've been bringing in celebrities ourselves, so maybe they're looking like, wait, who are these two random people in our building, and why are they bringing in people like Andy C?
4: Yes, like, we do belong here.
5: Yeah.
4: So sick. Okay, last hour of the show. Up next, Brooke Gibson, please get opinionated for us.
5: Sure thing.

0: Justin and Brooke with ya. Okay, we've ticked the tapes. I'm getting opinionated.
1: Get that fire extinguisher ready. It's George Drive's Hot Take Hot Seat.
2: Righto, Sin. It's the last one of the week. Time to get opinionated. What is your hot take on adults doing Lego?
0: I think it's cool because I think it's a mindfulness activity. To be fair, I'd rather someone play with Lego than...
2: play with your heart.
0: Then be on the internet commenting mean things about people.
2: Yeah, true.
0: Under their photos. Do you know what I mean?
2: Yeah.
0: That feels specific. Guys, I promise that's not targeted. That feels specific, but it's not targeted. I quite like the thought of someone sitting there and working away at their little thing that they like.
2: Yeah.
0: I like puzzling, and I find that kind of similar to Lego, I guess.
2: Yeah, it's all like there's like a structure and a way. You've got to do this first, and then you can do that. And it's, I think, quite a lot of the like larger things you can buy are designed for adults. They're hard.
0: Yes.
2: And it's like you get this finished product, but inside it, there's all these other parts that are all connected to like make.
0: It's engineering.
2: Yeah.
0: Is that the right word?
2: It is.
0: Engineering, because you're putting little bits and pieces together.
2: It's an expensive hobby, though.
0: Oh, yeah, is it?
2: Some of those kits, like hundreds, if not thousands of dollars.
0: Jeez Louise.
2: Some of those large ones. And it's like, you can build the Eiffel Tower. It's got 9,000 pieces.
0: And those bastards fall on the floor and you step on it and you just hate the world, eh?
2: Mm.
0: Man. What's the worst thing to step on the floor other than Lego?
2: Probably dog shit.
0: Oh, yeah, true.
2: Barefoot as well.
0: Yeah, fair enough, man.
2: Ugh.
0: Okay, adults doing Lego, that is my hot take on dat. Up next, let's talk about what we're up to tomorrow, eh?
2: Yes.

0: Friction, Sam Harper holding on right here on George Drive with Cinnabrook in London. We haven't heard from, I'm surprised he hasn't bloody messaged us.
1: Ow, Graham!
0: Oh my God, are you okay?
1: Far out. You know when you get cramp on the back of your thigh?
0: Holy shit, you guys. I have never ever seen you yelp or watch you do that before in my life.
1: I was like a shot dog.
0: Guys, that was crazy.
2: Where'd that come from?
0: Are you okay?
1: Yeah, it's just, but now you know what happens though. It's real scary. It'll like happen a few more times.
0: Okay,
1: this
0: just
1: evening.
0: Stay standing up.
1: Yeah,
0: shit. I think. Okay. Oh my God, Brooke, that was terrifying. I thought you were having like a serious condition moment. Ones we don't talk about.
1: Hey, oh God, yeah, the back of the thigh. I reckon that's probably one of the most painful cramp areas.
0: Man, why do you? Yeah, why does that happen?
1: I don't know. My low in potassium. I'm gonna get back on the bananas.
0: You need to get to the gym, man.
1: Hey, up next, big tune alert. Brand new stuff from Wink and Born, and it is a wobbly number.
0: Good, because that's what we want on a fast on this Friday. 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

0: party, people. It's George Drive with Cinna Brooke on your Fast and Loose Friday. It's London. It's a Fast and Loose Friday in London, so we're turning this shit up.
1: Yeah, that's right. Here we go. Wink and Bourne. It dropped today. It's called Drown. And when it drops, watch out. It's a wobbler.

0: It's George Drive, Sinnenbrook with you on your Fast and Loose Friday. Tomorrow, the Sinnenbrook UK tour begins.
1: Yeah, it kicks off. And with a bunch of Kiwis, though, I reckon. So we're playing Plans After. We spoke to Piers on Thursday about that show. There's an amazing lineup. There is internationals and like London-based DJs, but there is a bunch of Kiwis. Like Savage is on there.
0: It's a real Kiwi takeover in London. Yeah. Like he said in the chat, we're talking about Piers, who's the promoter of the event, who like the festival organizer. He talked about how he wants it to be the biggest Kiwi link up this side of the world.
1: Yeah, and like keep it doing it one time every summer.
0: Yeah.
1: So we're on the bill. There's like Lee Matthews are there as well. You got even like Flavor D is on there and stuff. But yeah, we're ripping and tearing at a place called The Cause. If you just go on Instagram and type in The Cause London and have a look at some of the reels and the videos of that location and that venue, you'll understand why it's pretty much about to be a sellout and it's going to be an absolute ripper.
0: Yeah, and I know there's a lot of UK people that listen to this radio show, so if you're listening right now and you've got tickets to come, we cannot wait to see you. For all of our other UK dates where we're playing, go check it out on our Instagram, Sin and Brooke.
1: Yeah, it's all there. And hey, we'll catch you next week. A whole bunch more guests. We got Lens, Flavor D. It's looking tight.
0: We will do the last cunny up next, though.
1: Yes, we will.
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0: It is George Drive, Cinnabrook with you, closing out our first week in London doing the show. And yeah, it's been an absolute blast.
1: Yeah, it's been good. We had a bunch of guests. We've got plenty more next week, but we're about to clock off. We've got a bit of sound check tomorrow before our show. And in aid of that, in ode of that, let's do the last cunny cunny bit of Savage as he's on the lineup.
0: I can't wait. Are we playing before or after him?
1: We're playing after him. He's going to have it absolutely cranking.
0: Wait, that is the sickest. That is changeover. The sickest changeover ever. I'm so stoked. All right, silly buggers, but yeah, let's do it. Savage Swing, and a big thank you to Steinlager. Nothing beats a classic Steinlager. New Zealand's finest. Enjoy your fast or loose Friday party, people.
1: See ya.

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19: Yes, welcome along to your Friday night. George Farno, this is Warlow checking in for your fried doof. Joining me, Tizza, of course, over there on the decks. How are you?
10: G'day, g'day, g'day. I am good. I am feeling great. It is the start of a bloody gorgeous weekend, and we have got a lovely show teed up for the listeners tonight. We've got an international Friday friend, Godlands, the baddiest of baddies, and then we've also got Edener coming in at 8:30. So it's a whole like bass heavy end to our night, but I'm really excited about it.
19: Yeah, I know, me too. Yeah, once we locked in Godlands, like I was like, this is such a funny, cool, full circle moment. I met her maybe 6 years ago. Back at Old George, we threw a party in the backyard and she was the international guest at that.
10: Oh my gosh. Now
19: to have her as the international guest on my very own show.
10: That is such a full circle moment. You'll have to bring it up with her.
19: I hope she remembers because it was a while ago. But
10: we shall see, hey?
19: Yeah. What are you going to play for us tonight for this first half hour?
10: We're going to start housey, and then we'll probably gravitate towards some garagey stuff. You know, I had a little dig in the crates. Also, a mate Ben sent me this tune last week, and I was like, what a banger. And a great way to kick off the show tonight, considering the Club Classics Countdown has just finished as well.
19: Yeah, let's rip in.
10: This is George.

0: It's been Tizza in the mix for the last half an hour. How are you feeling?
1: I'm feeling good, mate. That was cool. I really liked playing that bass down low edit. It's probably like one of my favourite club classics, actually. So anytime I can find a fun edit of it, I just throw it in the mix, hey?
0: That ripped, that edit.
1: Yeah.
0: I had to come round and have a look and check the ID. You actually had someone ask for the ID on 966.
1: Oh, for that one?
0: Yeah.
1: Yeah, I can. It was the Saray Certain with S's. Saray Certain Flip. On SoundCloud, of course.
0: All right. And I'm up next. And then, of course, we have Goldlands at 8 o'clock. So make sure you keep it locked.
1: Keep it locked. This is George.
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5: Holy.
4: How good is that?
5: I could imagine you just banging that out of the Morningside tab.
4: Oh, it goes well. 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
3: It does. That I had my jurisdictions. Yeah. I was like, ooh, why are you going to mess with such a big record?
5: Jurisdiction.
3: Is that the word?
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5: I can't leave a certain area.
4: Suspicions, yeah.
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0: beautiful people, Brody Kane here, and we have a brand new podcast called Let Her Finish. Whom! All day.
1: All day.
0: Whom! Whom! if it's an F3 car, whom!
2: He likes to brushing his teeth in the shower.
1: I do that.
0: I think, yeah, with hot water.
1: Yeah. It doesn't really matter.
0: Animal. What the I think the kebab needs to be respected more as a meal. Full stop.
2: Blinking, you'll miss it.
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1: Yes, yes, you heard it here first. You're listening to Freidorf, a very funky and fun Freidorf we've got planned for you this evening. Warlow is about to hop in the mixer. And what is your flavour for tonight, bro?
2: I think we're going to start housey.
1: Cool.
2: Or garagey and then hard housey. I think I might do the opposite to you.
1: Sounds perfect.
2: Yeah.
1: A little bit of pick and mix, you know?
2: Yeah, we'll see. I'll try and keep myself, I'll try and behave because I usually end up playing dubstep.
1: Every time.
2: I know. I'm serious this time. I'm going to behave. I'm going to stay in my lane. I'm going to play some garage. I'm going to play some house and we'll all have a great time and then we'll rip it into some.
1: It's like the ring from Lord of the Rings, but it's a USB and it's just like calling your name.
2: Yeah. I promise. Unless people want that.
1: Yeah, no. Exactly. Hey, request. No, that sounds like a great plan. And if you're loving what you're hearing, please stick around because we've also got God Lands in the Mix coming up very shortly. And then Edina. It's a great night. But shall we get stuck in?
2: Let's rip in.
1: Let's do it. This is George.

Kia ora te whanau. If you were just locked in, you're listening to Fried Doof. You're here with myself, Tizza, and Warlow on the ones and twos. Big love to those tuning in, loving this mix. Trey, Johnny, Sasha, Katie, big shout outs to you guys. And if you're loving the vibes, please stick around. We got Trap Queen in the studio, Godlands, ready to go.

0: Georgia FM. You're listening to Fried Doof here with myself, Tizza, and Warlo on the ones and twos. How funky and groovy, bro.
1: I did it. I told you before that I was going to, play dubstep. I wasn't going to end up playing breaks. And I did it. I stuck to my word. I played Garage in House.
0: We love a man that sticks to his word.
1: No, that was heaps of fun.
0: Yeah, that was heaps of fun. And it was a good little warm-up as well, because we've got like a very high energy last hour of the show, and I'm so excited.
1: Oh yeah, me too.
0: We've got Godlands in the mix. Up next, Don't Go Anywhere. This is George.
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0: Kia ora e te whānau. Yes, yes, you are listening to Fried Off with myself, Tizza, and Warlo, and it's time for Friday Friends International Edition, all the way from across the ditch. We have got the one and only trap and bass queen, Godlands,
15: g'day, live in studio.
0: G'day, girl. How are ya?
15: Oh, you know what? It was a bit of a rush to come in here,
0: yeah,
15: wasn't it?
0: You were saying.
15: I was a bit frazzled. I was like, I need a charger.
16: I need to put stuff on my USB. I'm stressed. But we got there, guys.
0: You got a bit of a delayed flight, didn't you?
16: Bit of a delayed flight. And, look, the ADHD kicked in when I was packing and I forgot my laptop charger, which is so handy.
0: That's such for a being DJ thing, eh?
16: Yeah. That really never, ever happens. But I was a bit frazzled last night, but here we are.
0: Look, it happens to the best of us.
16: We're getting it done.
0: And before you came into studio, me and Wallow were reminiscing about the first time you played on George. Weren't we, Wallow?
16: Yes.
1: Yeah, I was here for it. Is it my mic? Yes. Sorry, technical, not even difficulties, just me being a Muppet. Yes, I was here. It was about, I think 2019, we put on the world's smallest festival in the backyard of the old George office in Ponsonby. It was one ticket admission. And of course, you were the esteemed international guest.
16: Biggest budget ever. They got Godlands on it. And random party in the back of a house. It was awesome though. It was so, I don't know, it was kind of like iconic, you know.
0: Yeah, I mean, very memorable like too.
16: Very memorable from what I can remember.
1: It was the first of, I think we did two of them. So, you know, it was pretty rare vintage.
16: It was vintage epic. George. Yeah. Anybody else got that shit?
0: No. Yeah, exactly. Facts.
1: But where can we catch you this weekend?
16: Deep, hard and funky, baby.
0: Yeah, baby.
16: Yeah, baby.
0: Mate, I'll be there ripping and tearing off front row, baby.
16: Front row? I'm going to get you up for a shoey.
0: You can hold me to that.
16: I bloody will. And we need cameras out at all times, and you're getting a shoey, that's for sure.
0: You heard it here first, everyone. But for now, let's crank into the mix, eh? What can we expect from you this evening?
16: Oh, look. A little bit of column A, a little bit of column B. Trap, I'm going to see how much I can fit in 25 minutes.
0: Oh, that sounds
16: perfect.
0: So
16: I like to go up and down the BPM scale. So we'll see. You know what? It's a mixed bag, guys. So who knows?
0: A pick and mix.
16: I don't even know.
1: Lock in.
16: Gorgeous. Lock in.
0: Let's do it, eh? This is George.

0: Oh my days. If you're just tuning
1: in. Are you awake yet?
0: Are you awake?
1: Hello.
0: I hope you're awake. That was epic. You're listening to Fryduff here with Wallow and Tizza. Godlands in for the guest mix. Absolutely ripping and tearing.
1: Ripping it. I was about to say ripping ass. Not ripping ass, ripping it up.
0: Ripping ass.
1: Where are the fart sounds, guys? Come on!
0: I know, I need to get it on the bun bar. My bad.
2: You said before you started you were just going to see how many tunes you could fit into 25 minutes. Do you want to give us an estimate? Or?
1: Oh, bloody hell. I'm sweating. So probably around probably say a minute. Per minute?
2: Yeah.
1: A minute.
0: Oh, that's awesome.
2: There was a few. Yeah, I was trying to do a sneaky Shazam and then it wasn't in long enough. And then when it was, I was coming up with nothing. So there you go. If you want the full experience, where do we need to be?
1: Deep, hard and funky on the bass stage. Jazz?
0: Yeah.
1: At 11 to 12 a.m.
0: That's what I'm talking about.
1: 11 p.m. to 12 a.m. Yes.
2: And of course, if you go, you can catch Tizza doing a shoey.
1: Absolutely. Yeah, you're done for. You're done for.
0: Yeah, good. I'll do it.
1: Great.
0: Give me an extra sweaty Adidas shoe.
1: It's going to be out of my shoe as well, so.
0: Perfect. Oh, even better. That's all I could have ever wanted. There are still some tickets available. You can look at Deep Hard and Funky on georgiafm.rover.nz. Not a lot, though. It's about to sell out, so get your little mittens on it if you want to head along.
1: Absolutely do that. Yeah. And go to Godlands Hit. Come on, guys.
0: Exactly.
1: You know you want to.
0: Exactly. thank you so much for coming on the show.
1: Thank you so much for having me.
0: Would love to have you again next time.
1: Bit of an upgrade from the house.
0: From the one with the festival.
1: From the random backyard.
0: Love it. Thank you so much. Up next, stick around. We've got another Deep Hard and Funky DJ playing for us. We've got Edina live in studio for some more bass music. Let's do it. This is George.
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3: Yes, that's the one. You're listening to Freidorf here with Warlow and Tizza, and we've got a Friday Friends part two coming in nice and hot. We've got Edina. How you going, girl?
4: Hi, I'm going so good, thank you. So good to be back.
3: So happy to have you. Now, you're no stranger to the Freidorf stage, but we thought we'd get you in because on Saturday evening, you're playing Deep Heart and Funky too, aren't you?
4: Yes, so excited. It's back at Ellerslie, which is so iconic. Used to come up to Auckland to go back in the day.
3: Oi,
4: so
3: same.
4: So we were keen.
3: Like reminiscing just out in the foyer. I met Benny Boy there like 7 years ago before I was a DJ. Like, it is such an iconic venue and gig, like what, like 20 years or something?
4: Absolutely, yeah.
3: So you used to go as a punter and now you're DJing?
4: Yeah. Full circle moment for sure.
3: How beautiful is that, eh? And what are you planning to play tomorrow night?
4: So I've got a little bit of a teaser tonight. I'm on the remix stage, which I'm gonna, you know, go my signature style and throw in some of those nostalgic remixes with the heavy bass drops.
3: Yes, I love that. And for anyone listening, not only a great DJ and up and coming producer as well, have you got anything in the works in that side of things?
4: Yeah, always got some projects going on the side, and yeah.
3: Awesome.
4: Looking forward to it.
3: Awesome. Keep it a mystery until we get there, hey?
4: Yeah.
3: Amazing. Well, without further ado, shall we get into it?
4: Yeah, let's go.
3: This is Edina live on George FM.

0: Yes, yes, fried off. My name is Wallo, and for the last half an hour, we have had Edena. How are you feeling?
1: Great. Thank you so much for having me. It's always so much fun.
0: That was a whole lot of fun. I think that was probably the most fun half hour that I've had on the show. It was just like all the, I think all the Sean Paul and Chameleon there
1: getting it going. I'm all about those nostalgic bass drops.
0: It was so, so good. And where can we catch you this weekend?
1: Deep Part and Funky tomorrow night at Ellerslie Racecourse. I hear there's a few tickets left, but it's just about sold out.
0: Yep, so get those, snap those last ones up. And now, obviously, as well, you played your own tune somewhere in the middle there. Was there any other IDs or just that one?
1: Just that one today. Yeah, yeah. Got a session tomorrow at Rebel Studios, which would be pretty sick.
0: Oh, awesome. But, yeah. So we'll keep our ears out. But obviously, if you like what you hear, head along to Deep Heart and Funky. You can catch an extended version of what we've had on the last hour of the show. So make sure you get your tickets now. And we'll hand over to the Full CM Friday boys shortly. This is George. George FM.
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Kia ora, George FM, Full Send Friday. Yes, yes, you're locking right now to the sounds of In Motion, and we have a special guest, Versa, in the studio. We'll get him on the mic shortly. And if you have just tuned in, that last tune was actually a cheeky dub. So lucky you. And you know what? Plenty more to come. Keep it locked. You're on, George.

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Out of nowhere, the earth.

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I can always tell, you know, when you've been time tripping.

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Oi, oi, oi. It is Full Send in here. We have Elliot in hysterics. If you just locked in, we are here with Versa, live in the mix right now, playing some cheeky dubs and everything in between. Big ups everyone texting in. Shout out to Trey, Johnny and Sasha always, and all the Palmy crew. Big ups. 966, we'd love to hear from you. Keep it locked, you're on George.

Motion here, live in the mix. We've got a very special guest, Versa, live here too. Do a couple shout outs shortly, but big ups to everyone texting in. Hope you're having a fantastic Friday night. So we're going hot and heavy in here. I'm going to keep you rolling through to 10 p.m.

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1: Another one under the belt.
0: Another one under the belt. Thank you very much, Versa.
2: All good, G.
1: It's been nice having Versa on. We've had good energy in this studio tonight, haven't we?
2: I don't even know why I'm here, to be honest.
0: we do. You've been hard at work in the corner,
1: exactly,
0: you know, on your laptop.
1: Exactly.
0: We've been cooking in the studio all afternoon and
1: we've had a few good ideas. Hanging out today, haven't we?
2: Yeah, we have. Bro, we're actually so productive today. It's kind of
1: crazy. I know. We've done a lot.
2: We've got like three ideas down. I was cooking right next to you guys.
1: That's the damage with three laptops, mate. It's amazing what you can
2: do.
1: I know. It's insane.
0: How good? Well, how good? Come back. You know, it's always hip to find.
1: You're always welcome, mate. You're always welcome.
2: Oh, trust me, I'll be back soon.
0: Hey, I don't doubt it. And where can the people find you? Plug your socials, mate. We're in there now.
2: All right, okay. So, VersaDMB on Instagram and pretty much on every other socials. VersaDMB, SoundCloud. Those are my main two.
0: Do you want to spell it out for the people?
2: V-E-R-S-A-H.
0: Awesome.
1: Can you do phonetics?
2: No, phonetics.
1: I'm joking. No, sweet. Well, another one on the belt.
0: Another one. We'll be back. Same place, same time. Next week on George.
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1: Talking on this bit of plastic, generation of glass hearts. 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

0: Austin and Brooke from George Drive are heading the Euro Summer to DJ festivals like Boomtown, Plans After and more. 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
13: Depends with the tone.
11: You reckon?
13: Yeah. 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

Sinnenbrook from George Drive are heading the Euro Summer to DJ festivals like Boomtown, Plans After and more. 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
4: 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Kua Whetū Rangi Hia Koutou, you have become stars. 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
5: The Pohutukawa Whetū within the Matariki Star Cluster carries great significance by allowing us to honour those who have departed from the earthly realm. 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
11: Move over.
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12: All day.
13: Whom! 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
13: 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What the f***? I think the kebab needs to be respected more as a meal. 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

0: George Driver heading the Euro Summer to DJ festivals like Boomtown, Plans After and more. 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
23: Morning, it's Ifano. Welcome to the show. Sean and Crafty, happy Saturday morning. Just Sean Hill here again today. Rumour has it Crafty was out last night and the club shut up and he got locked in the bathrooms and he's still there and we'll go get him after the show. Don't worry. Don't worry about him. But hey, coming up this morning, I'm going to break down the Club Classics countdown. It wrapped up yesterday. I'll break down the top five, some niche stats from the countdown. And the most played artist in the countdown who had 14 songs is an artist that honestly quite surprised me. So we'll get into that next. Hermitude on the way as well. Right now, a song that featured in the countdown at number 314, Recluse, Joe Dookie, It's Dust on George.

It was your number 165 in the George FM Club Classics Countdown, which wrapped up yesterday. George FM, you're here with Sean Hill this morning. If you want to see all of the songs that were in the countdown, go and check out the Rover on our app Rover. There's a Club Classics link. You can see where all the songs placed. And a few texts coming through yesterday about it, of people being like, where can I find this list? Where can I find it? Because it's just so many songs that you've probably forgotten about and hadn't listened to for years and years and years. So download it at Rover and you can check it out over there. Let's look through the top five songs though. The top three was the same as last year in a slightly different order. At number five, we had this song here, The Prodigy, Firestarter. I'm a firestarter, twisted firestarter. Number four, Underworld, Born Slippy. Boy, dog, boy, angel boy. Number three, dropping one spot this year, Avicii, Levels. Number two, the highest it's ever been in the countdown, Faithless, Insomnia. I can't get no sleep. And taking it out for the second year in a row, your number one, Darude, Sandstorm. Ooh, and that got people riled up in either a good way or a bad way. But this is the thing about the Club Classics Countdown and any countdown on George FM, never rigged, right? It's just your votes. So did most people vote for Darude Sandstorm? Were some of those probably a bit of a meme vote? Yes, and yes. But hey, number one, second year in a row, regardless. Up next, got some stats from the countdown, including the artist, that was played the most, had 14 appearances. And actually, I'm going to give a prize to the first person who can actually correctly guess it on 966. Text in, who do you think was the artist that was played most in the Club Classics Countdown?

0: Camo and Crooked, Mithias, George FM. You're here with Sean Hill this morning. The Club Classics Countdown wrapped up yesterday. You can re-look at all the songs on our Rover app. I said I was going to give a prize to whoever texted in the correct answer for the artist that played the most in the countdown. One artist was played 14 times. Let me run through the top three artists in the countdown. This surprised me, to be honest. At number three, they had 11 songs in the countdown. I think these guys will take it out next year as more of their songs become Club Classics. Chase and Status. Quite a few people text in, thinking it was them. The second most played artist, 13 songs in the countdown. This is the one that I agree with the text line. A lot of people thought it was this artist. I thought it was as well. Shapeshifter, 13 songs. And the number one most played artist in the Club Classics countdown, with 14 tracks, Calvin Harris. I would not have guessed that. I never would have guessed Calvin Harris. Honourable mentions. Pendulum had 9 songs in the countdown. Armand Van Helden, 9 songs as well. But there you go, Calvin Harris. The real winner of the Club Classics countdown. And I've got some songs from that countdown coming up next. Duke Dumont and Delirium on the way on George.
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0: George FM, Delirium, Dimension on the remix, Silence. You're here with Sean Hill this morning. About to play some Fred again for you. Bit of new music from him, a rework of this song, Do It Again.
1: I don't know why they did it again. Look at the score we put him
0: up. If you are a Fred again fan, he's done the most Fred again thing this week, released a full documentary, although not behind a paywall. It's not on Apple TV, it's not on Disney Plus, it's on YouTube if you want to watch it. A full Fred again doco about his recent USB 2 tour, with the final show being in Mexico City.
2: Look at me, nervousness, how's
3: it? We realised that we could do these shows. It was very clear one thing from the beginning, and that was that we end the tour in Mexico City, so thank you so much.
0: You can watch that for free on YouTube now. A little watching for your Saturday afternoon. Right now, MPH on the remix of Did It Again, Fred Again on George.
1: I don't know why they did it again. Look at the score, we put them a blem. Me and my bio like Bobby and Ken. They said the aura threatening them. I said it before with the creme de la creme. They wanna know why I go on all of the gliders, get out their fiend on them. Same time.

0: time the broskies came on them.
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3: Talking on this bit of plastic, generation of glass hearts. 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

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Nice one. Look.

Swimming Pool, it's his latest. Sunset of My Youth on George FM. Sean and Crafty, just Sean with you today. Speaking of new music, a whole bunch of new tunes dropped yesterday. Now, I think they're overlooked a little bit by the fact that we had the Club Classics Countdown, the final songs. You can check the order of that on our app Rover, by the way, if you want to see what songs did come in the top 10. But a whole bunch of new tracks dropping yesterday. Chasing Status, Ira, We Run Things.

Oh, I've got a feeling we're going to be hearing a little bit of this on George FM. A collab that never fails, those two. Also, Notion teaming up with X Club. This is You Know. And a man who's been on a real heater this year, he doesn't miss, Young Franco, his latest Pull Up.

0: And if you want to get updated on all the new music, follow our Georgie FM First Play Friday Spotify playlist. Back into the tunes next. A big club classic from Bob Sinclair. Got music from K9. Back into it with Fisher after this on George.
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17: 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And this is George Saturday Breakfast with Sean and Crafty.
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0: Morning, just Sean with you today. No Crafty. Coming up, the song that was number 160 in the George FM Club Classics Countdown, Bob Sinclair, Love Generation. I got the brand new one from Young Franco. I played it just before for you. A lot of requests coming through for it. It's called Pull Up. Pull up, party tonight. Everyone just pull up, pull up. Good little funky Saturday morning tune, actually. That's coming up in 10. Right now, Fisher, Tones and I. It's Favour on George.

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0: It was your number 160 in the George FM Club Classics Countdown. That one wrapped up yesterday. If you want to see the full list, georgefm.rover.nz. Let's give you a quick update, though. Quick refresh, rather, on the top five. In your number five spot, The Prodigy. I'm a fire starter. Number four, Underworld. Born Slippy. Number three, Avicii. Levels. Number two, Faithless, Insomnia.
1: I can't get no sleep.
0: And your number one for 2 years in a row, Darude. With Sandstorm. Right now, brand new music from Young Franco. This guy has been ripping it up this year. From releasing this one with General Levy.
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2: I get it, a lot of people don't feel that way. What we telling them? I'm feeling her, she's feeling me. I'm blazing up, she's feeding me.
0: To this new one here, just dropped yesterday. It's called Pull Up, new Young Franco on George.

Johnny Cunny. Time for a dance. George FM. Let's take it back to the old school. This is another George Club classic. Hewaita Hoki Mahara from 1999.

0: A definite should have been higher in the George FM Club Classics countdown yesterday. It was your number 137, Groove Armada, I See You Baby. Another song should have been higher.
1: Hey, brother.
0: Avicii, Hey Brother, was your number 132. An iconic vocal there by the man who is kind of keeping Avicii's legacy alive. Posted live from a studio this week, teaming up with Kygo. His name's Dan Tomansky, the guy who sang on this. And him and Kygo are trying to kind of do their version of an Avicii song to honour him. This one coming out soon.

0: absolute heater.
1: So if you're a fan of Avicii's music, then keep an ear to the ground on that one. Dam Timinski and Kygo. Coming soon, I'll keep you updated when I've got more info. Haven on the way, Bag Raiders and Odessa up next on George.
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0: breath. Haven, I run George FM, Sean and Crafty, just Sean Hill with you this morning. I keep going on about the George Club Classics countdown, but it was running all week. It just wrapped up yesterday. Go and catch all of the highlights and the song order, georgefm.rover.nz. This one song that it just saddened me how low this was. I know it's voted for, and I usually don't get my knickers in a twist about it, but Rufus the Soul in a Bloom was number 435. Well, I'm not saying it should have been top 10, but it's definitely, like, considered one of the greatest dance songs of all time. Maybe it's because it's 10 minutes long. Maybe that's what's put people off. Here's the boys talking about how they actually put it together.
1: One of the biggest influences for that song was a song called Time by the Pechanga Boys, you know, which in itself is a very long, progressive song that has, like, multiple sections and multiple parts. By that point, we were like, let's just be free and liberated and just have a creative process where we're not trying to be restrained to making a song that is indebted to being played in a radio station. It's a very cool experience, and we often talk about that day when it was made. It just, things happened in a chronological order, and the song was made, and we're like, this is amazing.
0: Such a good song. I remember it playing in the countdown, but it's like there's three separate songs in there, all mashed together. Anyway, next year, guys. Next year, Inner Blue and Rufus the Soul. Let's get it into the top 100. Right now, these boys, they had number 179 in the countdown, Shooting Stars. Couple of Aussie lads, Bag Raiders. This is their latest. It's Break My Heart on George FM.

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0: The Chainsmokers, Don't Let Me Down, hot off the back of playing Ultra Music Festival in Wellington, New Zealand. Hey, that's it from me, Sean Hill, signing off here on George FM. Don't go anywhere though, coming up on your Saturday, we've got the Weekend Revival with Rangi from midday till 2. We've got Grant Marshall live in the mix from 10 till midday. And speaking of music festivals, tonight I'm actually taking the stage at Deep Hard and Funky over at Ellerslie Racecourse. So if you are getting down there to a bit of Deep Hard and Funky, make sure you come see me. I'm on the remix stage at 11:45. Come through. If you come and say that you heard me on George this morning and have come to my set because of it, I'll give you one of my free drink tokens. I promise. I promise. It's not the biggest, you know, giveaway, but hey, it's something, isn't it? I'll see you tonight at Deep Hard. Don't go anywhere. Back into the tunes next on George FM. Have a great weekend.
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3: The Pohutukawa Whetū within the Matariki Star Cluster carries great significance by allowing us to honour those who have departed from the earthly realm. 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Kua whetū rangi hia koutou, you have become stars. This is the beautiful expression we use as Māori to show a continued love for those who have cared for us.
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23: My heart got hooked on 4x4 beats when House took its journey with Jack, Chicago, and Acid House. Now my heart is hooked for

Morena, good morning and welcome into your Saturday morning here on George FM with Grant Marshall. I'm back. How you doing this morning? Hope you got a fun weekend planned and thanks for joining us this morning. First of all, I'm going to give you my note for being away last week. My note says, very sorry I wasn't here. I was in the South Island having a big adventure, but thanks to Rome Motorhomes. Luxury motorhome hire took care of us. We picked up in Christchurch, dropped back in Christchurch, had an absolute smashing time. If you want to do a motorhome adventure, give them a shout, Rome Motorhomes. Cheers, guys. But I'm back. I've got a killer show for you this week. But while we're doing absent notes, I'll be absent next week. I'm going to Ministry of Sound in Sydney. Oh, yeah. Anybody go last night down at Shed 10 here in Tamaki Makaurau? Ministry of Sound reports, please text in 966. I myself popped out last night to a night shift at ACS in Ponsonby. Surely the best place for house music on a Friday night in Ponsonby.

Saturday morning here on George. It feels good to be back. From the text machine, plenty to read out here. Shout going out to Baby Chino and Kendra in Sydney. I'll see you next week for a boogie at Ministry of Sound. For sure. Shout to Halsey's doing the chores off to Lake Tekapo. Lots of snow down there when we were there. Shout to Wes and Cherie, road tripping it to Tauranga. See you next weekend, Cherie. Shout to Zimbo, locked in again. There's an old-time listener from my Saturday night house party days. This text, I can't deconstruct it. Mean tunes as if massive since last night. This life of George FM till right now. With an owl emoji. You work it out. Big shout to B-Rad, back from the Gold Coast. Had a great time with his daughter over there. He did the drop-in on his mate Liam, and he was asleep. And Pukekohe, that's a long way, mate.

Good morning, Phil and Will. Just done 5 runs down Curvy Basin on Remarkables. Snow is great today. Happy birthday to William White, 13 today. We love you, William. Good morning, Van. He wants to send a shout out to Tate and Cherie having a break in Bali. They'll be listening, don't you worry. Good morning, Marky. Says Ministry of Sound was epic. Good vibes and a great night. Good morning, Katie. Thanks for your message. Hey, G-Man. Thanks for making Saturdays amazing. You're very welcome. And a shout out to the Tunes crew from the Coastville Collective. What up, Sussagee? What up, Michael and Andrew? What up, Matt Mungus and Veronica?

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Yo, you tuned into George FM on your Saturday morning. Grant Marshall back in the hot seat after a week away in the cold seat. Shout out to English Tim. Good morning, Timmy. It ain't coming home. It's staying home in Argentina. So sorry about that. Good morning. Big shout out to Rocco, Indy, and Albie from Dad. Good morning, Mr. Rob Martin. Shout out to Taki. He's working up, working hard at Leveled Up. Now, I often misread. See, misread text when they come in. This one here, I just scanned it and it said, coming home from thrashing our kids. But it says, coming home from a thrashing in our kids' league game. More work ons at training next week for the Hornets. Good morning to the Cryer family. Shout out Lewis from Mazza Carson. Happy 21st. Enjoy your pig on the spit. That's from Dean. Purple Disco Machine. Disco Cherry here from Purple Disco Machine. Shout out to my hubby Kane. He's out there painting the house right now. And a shout out to Mike Clark in the USA with influenza. And that guy who has gone over to look after him. That's from Disco Babe from Outer Space. Wishing you all the best, Clark. Keep your texts coming in at 966 here on George Saturday morning. This tune should fix you, Clark.

You're tuned to Georgie Fam. It's your Saturday morning here. Grant Marshall with you till midday. A couple of tracks back, we played Cascade of Colours by Ananda Project. That's the classic one from them. Before this one here, we had the new one from Joris Vaughan called Set Me Free in a Mode on the remix of that. The Saturday morning exclusive there. George Club Classics countdown finished up on Friday. Top five counting him down was number five, Prodigy, Breathe. Number four, Underworld, Born Slippy. Number three, Avicii, Levels. Number two, Faithless, Insomnia. Number one, that guy again, Darude, Sandstorm. Can safely say I've played all of those tunes at least once this year in a club. At least once.

Let me tell you a little something where you might hear some of those tunes. It's called Lost Nightclubs. It's coming back in Tamaki Makaurau to the Mothership on August the 29th. The lineup, wow, you can't get bigger than this. You got support from DJ Ange and Grant Marshall, and then the main act, Nice and Ehrlich, followed by Oral Trash. I repeat, Nice and Ehrlich, followed by Oral Trash. Lost Nightclubs, August 29th, tickets at Eventbrite.

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2: Hey, it's Jeremy Hunt. This is time for Grant Marshall's... What did I say? I messed it up, didn't I? Hey, it's Jeremy Hunt. You're listening to George FM. It's now time for Grant Marshall's Hotbox Tune of the Week.
3: Absolutely perfect, Jeremy. Nothing wrong with that at all. Welcome back. It's time for my Hotbox Tune for this week. Takes you back to around 2000. Again, I tend to like dipping into this era. But why not? A tune by Gale called Give It Back. Very much in the Spy Bar, Coast Bar, Stony Ridge Bar 3 axis of time and the nightlife of Tamaki Makaurau, where I was operating. The remix of this track is by Grant Nelson. Still to this day, a great producer and remixer. This one was touched by many great DJ and still is. Tip of the cap to Mr. Bevan Keys. I think the first time I heard it was him, like many tracks. Here it is, my Hotbox tune for this week. Give It Back, the Grant Nelson remix by Gale.

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You're tuned to Saturday mornings here on Georgie FM. Good morning, Suze. Good morning, Shoreditch. You're all the way over there in Hawaii, just enjoying a nice poke bowl after a surf this morning. Sorry, your message just disappeared on me, so I can't read it all out, but often tuned in

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Have a great day. 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

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This tune right here, brand new from The Loneliest Hunk. He's back again. This one's called One More Time. From the text machine, a big shout going out to Wurzel, the unofficial, or is it official now, mayor of Waiheke Island. Someone's mum is 82 and she's on the water blaster. Loving that. I'm going to get this one right. Aloha to Morena Grant. Just come from surfing head high ala Moana bowls on a nice south swell. Kicking back with a poke bowl. Coffee in your show on Rover. Aloha from Shorebreak. Thanks, my man. Hon Moana loves you, AV.

0: an ex-Waiheke resident now living in Burleigh Heads, with his wife Chevy expecting their first baby girl, Sadie, their first child, their first grandchild. All the very best, everyone in that team. A shout out to Lance, LCB Builders, going for it on a Saturday morning in Devonport. Going for it. Eugene is hitting the George Beats, taking a run in Whanganui Atara in the gorgeous Sunshine Car Pie, George FM.
1: Car Pie.
0: Good morning, Broody. Yeah, I'm just sorry. That's all I can say. I'm sorry. And big cousin Kane, no peer pressure to Troy and Sarah. That's not fair. You can't say that. It's their choice. They like sleep-ins. And a big shout to David, the flounder fisherman, who's now become the mullet netter.

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time for Don't Call Me 80s this week. It's an easy call. My two favourite bands growing up when I was a teenager was Duran Duran and ABC. ABC just announced they're coming to Aotearoa, New Zealand in March next year. Playing Auckland on March the 4th at the Civic, playing Christchurch on March the 6th, and playing Wellington on March the 7th. ABC, three albums of goodness. Lexicon of Love, Beauty Stab, and How to Be a Zillionaire. Woo! Here's their song, their tribute to Smokey Robinson. It's called When Smokey Sings. This week's

George FM. I love it when they take these tunes and get it just right again. Low Stepper redoing the classic DJ Gregory Block Party. Shout to my dad, AA Ron or Aaron 54, chopping wood and enjoying the tunes. Happy birthday, Auntie Jo. Love from Kerry and the Pippies. Yeah, big shout to Sam Masters for the MMA fight tonight. Hey, listen up. There's some cool stuff I'm DJing at in the next few weeks. Friday, 31st of July. I'm back up at Sardine Rooftop in Newmarket for one night only. That's from 5 o'clock. Coming up, have some drinks, have some food, listen to some tunes. Friday, 31st of July. Saturday, October 3rd, come and get me with a night with Grant Marshall, The Return of Ripe. It's coming back at Kamiri Hi-Fi. October 3rd, what a venue. Just big house tunes all night long. Tickets for that one from Eventbrite. Did someone say New Year's Eve? Come and join me New Year's Eve. If you're looking for something to do, get your plans sorted early. Don't call.

Me Anthems. The name says it all. Mothership, New Year's Eve. Grant Marshall, Mumba, and more to be confirmed. Doors will open early, and we'll get in right away and get going. It's Don't Call Me Anthems, New Year's Eve, Mothership. Eventbrite for that one too. Hope to see you out and about.

Almost there on your Saturday morning show. Almost made it to midday. Rangi's here with your Saturday revival. Good morning, Sneds. Big shout to Oscar. 6 goals playing up an age group. Great work, that man. This one new on Fatboy Slim's label. It's Fatboy teaming up with Felix the House Cat.

remix by Resnick. It's Chasing Kurt from the Inside, a beautiful song. Enjoy this, it's my last one for this week, and I'm away next week at Ministry of Sound Sydney. Come and find me Friday the 31st up at Sardine Bar in Newmarket for all the stories from my Sydney adventure. Up the Waz, go the ABs, enjoy your fantastic weekend, be good, catch you back in a couple of weeks. Rangi's up next. Until 2 weeks' time, I'll say ka kite.

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Always such a wonderful way to get your Saturday rolling. He was accompanying me as we had our big birthday breakfast for my mother-in-law. Big shout out, Jackie. Good people. Good people.